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0: That is country, and she knows it on 104.9 The Fox. And let's talk about the exciting tickets we could give you to go see him in South Haven a week from tonight. July 23rd is the concert date. You've got another chance tomorrow morning to win free tickets. 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The last chance to win is tomorrow morning in the 8 a.m. hour to score tickets to see Luke Bryan a week from tonight at Pink Plus Amphitheater in South Haven. 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
0: 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From the K8 Storm Team, mostly clear skies tonight with lows in the lower 70s, and we're moving on to a sunny, hot weekend. Lower 90s tomorrow and Saturday, mid 90s by Sunday, all sunshine and heat this weekend. Right now in downtown Jonesboro, from the First National Bank Fox Hole, it's 84 degrees on the Fox.

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Shania Twain, and man, I feel like a woman on 104.9 The Fox. Hey, it's Ellie hanging out with you, and we've got a fun weekend ahead, another Fox Country summer weekend, and we'll talk about it up next. Right now, it's Graylin James on 104.9 The Fox.

0: 75% of college students say they're unprepared to do this when they arrive on campus. 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
0: All right, Jim, keep it clean. I will.
2: Our final pair of Luke Bryan tickets tomorrow morning.
0: Yeah, we'll do it during the 8 o'clock hour tomorrow, Jim. And

0: John Morgan, that's Kid Myself on 104.9 The Fox. Hey, we've got a fun weekend ahead. We're going to salute the Sykeston Rodeo with a Boots and Shoots weekend. Starting tomorrow at 5 p.m., be listening for The Fox to pay tribute to rodeo with songs about cowboys, cowgirls, and the life of a rodeo star. We're going to be featuring songs from Garth Brooks, Chris LeDoux, Cody Johnson, and other rodeo country greats. And as an added bonus, be sure to listen this weekend for your opportunity to win tickets to the Sykeston Rodeo. It's just a couple weeks away, August 5th through the 8th. Hudson Westbrook is going to be there, Tucker Wetmore, Blake Whiten, and Braxton Keith. They will each take the stage after each night's respective rodeo. So find out more and get tickets at SykestonRodeo.com. 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

0: got his hands up on Jonesboro's Fox Country. It's 104.9 The Fox. Hey, it's Ellie hanging out with you. I hope you're having a great Friday Eve and a great Thursday night, however you like to word it. 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
0: From your K8 Storm Team, mostly clear skies tonight with lows in the lower 70s, lower 90s tomorrow and Saturday with sunny skies. Then we'll be in the mid-90s by Sunday. So we're replacing the rain with sun and heat, which I'll take it. Right now in downtown Jonesboro from the First National Bank Fox Hole, it's 81 degrees on the Fox.

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0: 75% of college students say they're unprepared to do this when they arrive on campus. 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

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Well, it seems impossible that we're talking about back to school, but we sure are. I'm sorry, parents. I'd say plug your ears, but this is a way for you to help other students in need, so open them up and listen. It's Stop the Bus, happening Saturday, August 1st from 9 a.m. until 3 p.m. That is tax-free weekend here in Arkansas, so you can save money while helping kids start the school year ready and help equip kids right here in Fox Country. 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

0: Hudson Westbrook, that's painted you pretty on 104.9 The Fox. That's a Fox first. It's Ellie hanging out with you. 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
0: Storm team, mostly clear skies tonight with lows in the lower 70s. Got some good rain to help us with the summer heat this weekend. Sunny skies all weekend long, highs in the lower 90s, and we might be in the mid 90s by Sunday, definitely to kick off the week on Monday. Right now in downtown Jonesboro from the First National Bank Foxhole, it's 80 degrees on the Fox.

0: 75% of college students say they're unprepared to do this when they arrive on campus. 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
0: Yeah, we'll do it during the 8 o'clock hour tomorrow, Jim.
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0: Sean Morgan, that's Kid Myself on 104.9 The Fox. Well, it's Ellie, and since it's Friday Eve, I'll say the night is young because we only have one more day of work till the weekend. So even if you don't sleep as much, it's still doable, right? So keep that radio going. We're going to keep the fun music going all night long. Bailey Zimmerman's on the way, Josh Ross, Kenny Chesney, and more on The Fox.
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0: 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It's Ella Langley and a Fox First, Loving Life Again on 104.9 The Fox. Well, we're loving life because it's right in the middle of summer, and we've got some more chances for you to win Luke Bryan tickets. Actually, one more chance at that. 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
7: Storm team, mostly clear skies tonight with lows in the lower 70s, and we're going to push out that rain for sunny skies and heat. Highs in the lower 90s tomorrow and Saturday, and we'll be in the mid 90s by Sunday. Right now in downtown Jonesboro from the First National Bank Foxhole, it's 79 degrees on the Fox.

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0: one that's blown away on 104.9 The Fox. Hey, it's Ellie, and we're going to keep the fun going in the 11 o'clock hour. We've got more on the way from Luke Combs, Jason Aldean, Kenny Chesney, and more. And keep listening for the fun weekend that we have ahead, too, on The Fox.
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0: That's Kenny Chesney's newest song on Jonesboro's Fox Country. Hey, it's never too late for a song request. Text your name and your song request to 870-930-9105. And saddle up, because this weekend is Boots and Shoots weekend. So we've got some special songs coming up in honor of the Sykeston Rodeo coming up. There it is. It's getting close to my bedtime, folks. Hey, let's talk about the K8 Storm Team forecast coming up next on the Fox.
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0: Storm team, mostly clear skies tonight with lows in the lower 70s. Lower 90s tomorrow and Saturday with sunny skies, and we'll be in the mid 90s to finish out the weekend on Sunday. Right now in downtown Jonesboro from the First National Bank Foxhole, it's 78 degrees on the Fox.
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0: Greenland James, that's Water at a Wedding on 104.9 The Fox. Well, hey, thanks for listening tonight. I'm going to pass the baton over to Granger Smith, but get ready for Boots and Shoots weekend kicking off tomorrow afternoon at 5 p.m. in honor of the Sykeston Rodeo coming up August 5th through the 8th. 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

0: Okay, scary moment in Deltona, Florida. First day of school, a 14-year-old riding his e-bike when he gets hit by a car and ends up getting pinned underneath it. But before the first responders even get there, a bunch of bystanders rushed in and literally lifted the car off of the kid. He was wearing a helmet, thankfully. And after being airlifted to the hospital, doctors say he's stable and expected to make a full recovery. And that is good news.
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7: Parents, we know we can't protect our kids from everything. Eventually, they're going to bump their heads or scrape their knees. But we can protect them from 6 types of cancer. HPV, or human papillomavirus, is a common, preventable virus that can cause cancer later in life. The HPV vaccine prevents human papillomavirus.

0: papillomavirus and all the cancers it can cause. The American Cancer Society recommends getting your sons and daughters the HPV vaccine starting at age 9 to protect them later in life.
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0: Hey, Granger, this is Brian Bondrack from Kingsley, Iowa. 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

sunglasses. She looks great in anything. 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
1: All right, we're asking this question, topic of the hour. What is something you wish was done the old-fashioned way? I've loved these phone calls. I want to get some more from you. 866-607-8383.
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1: I wonder what you do for a living, brother. 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

0: Hey, just calling in from Putnam, Connecticut. 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
2: On this day, July the 17th, 180 AD, six inhabitants of Carthage, North Africa, executed for being Christians. That's the earliest record of Christianity in that part of the world. 1936, Spanish generals Francisco Franco and Emilio Mola lead a right-wing uprising, starting the Spanish Civil War. 1955, Disneyland opened. 1959, North by Northwest, directed by Alfred Hitchcock and starring Cary Grant and Eva Marie Saint, premiered in Los Angeles. Some famous birthdays include country star Luke Bryan, actor David Hasselhoff, and actor Donald Sutherland. Those are just a few things that went down on this day in history.
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So, you know, I brought this up last hour, and I'm still looking for your phone call. What's something you wish was still done the old-fashioned way? Call me and let me know. I'll put you on the air. 866-607-8383.

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1: We've got someone who stays connected to Nashville just for you. Her name is Ann Hudson. Ann, what do you got coming up in Nashville news?
2: Okay, Granger, you know how back last month at the CMA Fest, Florida Georgia Line announced a reunion, but we've heard nothing else. Well, got an update. I'll tell you coming up in your Nashville news next. My

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2: I knew I'd see her around. I'd be at some party. She'd show up and I'd be walking out. Across some parking lot, hiding behind her sister. I'd look up, she'd be at the red light beside me. That white Maxima with the sticker on the back. I'd act.

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She was

0: 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This is After Midnight with Granger Smith.
1: Okay, topic of the hour. We've been asking this question. What's something you do to lift your mood? I have been thoroughly lifted by listening to your phone calls. So let's get some more. 866-607-8383.
2: It's honestly my ex-wife's voice. I knew my ex-wife since high school. We were together for 17 years. And still to this day, just hearing her talk cheers me up.
1: That is encouraging and saddening at the same time, because I don't know the extent of that story and why she's your ex-wife and that her voice still lifts your mood. But I wish we could have a further conversation. But until now, thanks for the call, brother. 866-607-8383.
3: You know, the other night, I was not so great mood, and my husband and I jumped on the motorcycle. 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You know, there's nothing more peaceful than a slow, windy ride on a motorcycle and then a beautiful sunset to end the day.
1: Pretty incredible. And nice air right now in Michigan. 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

0: 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So are we. You're hanging with Granger Smith here on After Midnight.
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5: I think the underlying theme is Proverbs 3, 4 through 6. Trust in the Lord with all your heart. Lean not on your own understanding. I was trusting in myself. I was making good money. I was idolizing the lifestyle. I was putting everything on my shoulders, saying, I'm doing all of this. I'm creating all this. I'm thinking about all this. I'm doing all this. And then Granger decided to leave touring. Parker decided to leave to go to Washington, D.C. It's like a lot of different moving parts here, but sure. Parker left Yee, so I had to run Yee myself. Granger was leaving music. And so, you know, I had to deal with that. And I was like, all right, cool. I'm just going to get up earlier. I'm going to work out harder. I'm going to do 3 workouts. I'm going to, you know, time block all this. And then I just broke down and I was like, Lord, the Lord broke me down. I broke down. Lord, save me. I can't do this. I thought I could. I need you.
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0: Still looking for your phone call. Will you call me? I'm asking this question. What is something you do to lift your mood? 866-607-8383.
1: Something that lifts my spirits are my animals. 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

0: Okay, scary moment in Deltona, Florida. First day of school, a 14-year-old riding his e-bike when he gets hit by a car and ends up getting pinned underneath it. But before the first responders even get there, a bunch of bystanders rushed in and literally lifted the car off of the kid. He was wearing a helmet, thankfully. And after being airlifted to the hospital, doctors say he's stable and expected to make a full recovery. And that is good news.
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0: Hey, Granger Smith here. 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

0: Ann is about to join us with another round of Nashville news. And what do you got coming up?
1: Well, Granger, you know, we love Ella Langley. She was giving some advice while on stage the other day about dealing with social media. I got that story coming up in your Nashville news next.

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0: Hey, thanks for sharing your Friday, or at least part of it, here with me on After Midnight, y'all. 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I'm Granger Smith, coming to y'all from the Yee Yee Farm in Central Texas. 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

0: at Al Dean at 104.9 The Fox and Stafford and Frigo. How you doing, Fox Country? Looking for a high in the 90s today, hot this weekend. Oh boy, have I got something to say to you. Doors?
1: Yeah.
0: Where we're going, we don't need doors.
1: What are you talking about?
0: Details, next Thursday morning.
1: What? What are you, wait, whoa.
0: At 7:30.
1: Okay.
0: Doors?
1: Yeah.
0: Where we're going, we don't need doors.
1: Wow.
0: Details, Thursday morning at 7:30.
1: How about that?
0: I don't know.
1: Two school principals in Florida were arrested for DUI hours apart in the same vehicle. See, the second one was going to go bail out the first one, and here's the arrest right here.
2: Miss Jennifer, you consumed any alcohol today? Because I can smell it.
3: Yes, I have. We are both high in the totem pole of, you know, education and
2: okay,
3: our workforce, so it's hard, and we're both married to police officers.
2: Why are you driving?
4: I'm not meaning to do anything wrong. I'm way better.
2: I just talked to you. You were really drunk when I talked to you.
4: I know.
2: It's a couple hours later.
0: Did she say they're married to police officers?
1: Let's see. Two Florida arrested DUI. The second one was going to bail out the first. I didn't hear that.
0: Yeah, she told him, we're high up the totem pole in education because we're principals.
1: Yeah.
0: And then she said, we're both married to police officers.
1: Are you kidding me?
0: What's what she said?
1: Did she say that?
0: Well, listen.
2: Miss Jennifer, you consumed any alcohol today? Because I can smell it.
3: Yes, I have. We are both high in the totem pole of, you know, education and
2: okay,
3: our workforce. So it's hard. And we're both married to police officers.
2: Why are you driving?
1: Wow.
0: That's what she said.
1: I wonder if she was just drunk and said that or something.
0: I remember that happening in West Memphis not long ago. Where they arrested the same person twice in one day for DWI.
1: Oh, okay. These were two separate people.
0: Right.
1: And
0: in the same car.
1: In the same car. Went back, got the car, and was going to go get Baylor out in the same car. And, yeah, what a mess.
0: Good Lord.
5: I'm Jeff Alley on the Cromwell Ag Radio Network. Wheat for September delivery yesterday rose 5.1%, 677 and three quarters a bushel at the Board of Trade. Traders pricing in Ukrainian drone strikes against Russia, shutting down shipping routes through the Sea of Azov. Corn for December delivery rose 1.9% at 469 and a quarter. November soybeans rose 0.9% at 1201 and three quarters a bushel. Chicago Board of Trade wheat up 5% plus yesterday, climbing in reaction to mounting attacks from Ukraine on Russian shipping vessels in the Sea of Azov. Analysts were reacting to the Ukrainian government claiming that over 100 Russian ships were hit by Ukrainian drones over the past 9 days. That's expected to significantly hobble Russia's ability to ship products, including wheat. Retaliation is likely coming for Ukraine's grain export ports and routes, raising global concern over wheat supplies that would come from the Black Sea region. They provide a tremendous amount of wheat to the global market. Russia, a tremendous exporter of diesel fuel, as a result of these strikes and others, now a net importer of the petroleum product. It's hot and dire across the Midwest, and that's impacting the corn crop. Traders paying attention and pricing accordingly. I'm Jeff Nally.
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0: he gets stuck in the mud. That's Lady Wilson.
1: Yeah.
0: Stafford and Frigo. Going to be hot this weekend. Ron's Catfish.
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0: 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You know why we're doing that on Tuesday?
1: Why are we doing that
0: because
1: on Tuesday?
0: Because Ron's is now open on Tuesday and Wednesday.
1: Yeah, we went last Tuesday to Ron's.
0: Now open Tuesday through Saturday.
1: That's right.
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0: Storm team, sunny and low 90s today and tomorrow, mid-90s Sunday, and our heat index is crossing the 100-degree mark.
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0: Yeah, going to be hot. 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

0: It's Jelly Road Chevrolet and low 90s today and tomorrow, mid 90s on Sunday. 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
1: Yeah, man.
0: We're saluting the Sykeston Rodeo, giving away tickets and playing songs that pay tribute to the rodeo. Songs about cowboys, cowgirls, and the life of a rodeo star. We kick that off this afternoon at 5 o'clock here on the Fox.
1: A woman in Texas, okay, Trey? She's watching a stripper pole. I guess, what do you call those where they teach you? Kind of a tutor, you know, a kind
0: somebody
1: of...
0: Somebody teaches you to have a strip?
1: Yeah, to work, do the pole. You know, a lot of people, you know, a lot of times that's like... For exercise, people do that.
0: I felt like I was watching that one day here in Jonesboro.
1: Tutorial?
0: Yes. Yeah. I went by the Sonic on G Street.
1: Yeah.
0: And I got me, at that time, I was getting a blended Coke float.
1: Yeah.
0: And I backed out of my stall at Sonic, and I started to head out to G Street, and I was looking straight ahead.
1: Yeah.
0: And there was some girl up there on a pole dancing around and swinging around on it.
1: I mean, like inside or outside?
0: Outside in the parking lot. It was this place that said, I believe it said Kiki's.
1: Kiki's. Oh, okay.
0: I think it was. I think they taught that over there.
1: Well,
0: I was mesmerized by it, Jim.
1: Yeah.
0: And I sat there in the parking lot with my blended Coke float, and I was mesmerized.
1: Free of entertainment.
0: Someone had to honk to get me to go because I was sort of stuck there in the outlet.
1: Really? You
0: know, yes.
1: Okay.
0: Jim, I was mesmerized.
1: Well, this woman was watching a stripper pole tutorial on her TV when she attempted to maneuver it on her living room pole. The top of the pole slipped on the ceiling, hit a fire sprinkler, and flooded the place.
2: So keep leaning away from the pole, looking at that top wrist, and you can readjust the hand.
1: That's not what you want to happen.
0: You know what? I'm listening to the pole hit.
1: Yeah.
0: The quality of the pole doesn't sound
1: high really?
0: To me. Well, listen to the sound of the pole.
1: Okay.
0: You hear the TV talking.
1: Okay.
0: Then you hear the crash.
1: Yeah.
0: You hear the water.
1: Yeah.
0: But then listen to the pole hit.
1: Okay.
0: Listen.
2: So keep leaning away from the pole, looking at that top wrist, and you can readjust the hand.
1: Oh, yeah. Didn't sound Jim, like...
0: That doesn't sound like a solid, no, it solid didn't. Pole.
1: Kind of sound like, kind of like a shower curtain.
0: Yeah.
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0: Good morning, Trey Stafford.
1: Good morning, Jim Frigo. It's 5:58. Here's your Kate Storm Team forecast for Jonesboro and all of Fox Country. All right, somebody's turning the oven on. They really are. We're going to be in the low 90s today. Wind shifting around to the south and southwest will be in the low 90s tomorrow. The low 90s on Sunday. The heat index pushes above 100 degrees. Mid-90s Monday. Upper 90s close to 100 on Tuesday.
0: The actual temperature.
1: 100.
0: Yeah.
1: In fact, Micah Stevens says Tuesday may be the hottest day of the year. So far, for sure, and maybe for the summer. That's what he says. You can hear him say it for yourself here in a minute. It's 76 right now. Stafford Frigo, let us be the first to tell you, it's Friday is my favorite day. Yes, sir.
0: I guess maybe everybody figured out, since the World Cup comes to a big climax on Sunday, the big finale, why Americans love air conditioning so much. They talk about it, air conditioning and ice.
1: Oh, they like that, do they?
0: No, we like that.
1: We like it.
0: Yeah.
1: But our soccer people have figured that out.
0: Yeah, figured that out about Americans. Also, coming up this morning, movies out. Taking the place for Mr. Entertainment. We'll look at some of those. And I believe we have another pair of Luke Bryan tickets.
1: Yeah, last pair of the week. We've been doing it all week. We've got four winners. We're looking for number five this morning, 8 o'clock hour. That's when we'll open the ticket window here at the Fox, give you a chance to see Luke next Thursday night down in South Haven, Mississippi.
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0: Should I apologize for this joke before I read it?
1: Is it another one of those one-line jokes book?
0: Should I apologize before? A group of cleaners have started a surf rock band, the Bleach Boys.
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5: 76 degrees, 602. Good morning, Fox Country. A new drone-based school security system designed to help stop active shooters was demonstrated Thursday in Jonesboro. The system uses remotely operated drones equipped with sirens, strobe lights, pepper spray, and other non-lethal tools to quickly locate and confront a shooter while guiding law enforcement and victims. School officials and law enforcement attended the demonstration, but the technology is not currently in use in Arkansas. The story at JonesboroRightNow.com. KAIT reports the Arkansas Game and Fish Commission is considering a new draw permit duck hunting area on about 1,000 acres of the St. Francis Sunken Lands Wildlife Management Area. The proposal was aimed at reducing overcrowding during duck season. The public has 30 days to submit comments before the commission votes on the plan in August. St. Bernard's Medical Center has earned a new national accreditation, recognizing its commitment to safe, high-quality weight loss surgery. The hospital received accreditation through the Metabolic and Bariatric Surgery Accreditation and Quality Improvement Program. It's a designation awarded to hospitals that meet rigorous national standards for bariatric surgery and patient care. And the Big Grass Bluegrass Festival is back at the College Theater in Paragould next weekend, the 24th and 25th, featuring six nationally recognized bluegrass acts. The headliners include Rhonda Vincent and The Rage.
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7: Major League Baseball is back on after the All-Star break with a full slate of games tonight. In fact, the Cardinals and the Diamondbacks today. Cubs play the Twins, Royals, and the Padres, Braves, and the Rangers. The Open Championship continues at Royal Brinkdale with golfers battling through the second round as they try to make the cut heading into the weekend. And in motorsports, Formula One drivers to hit the track today for practice sessions ahead of this weekend's Belgium Grand Prix. That is a look at Fox Country Sports the way I read it.
8: Hey guys, a classic summer day setting up for us here across the area, looking at highs getting into the low 90s with heat index values approaching that 100 degree mark. Now, I think a lot of us stay with heat index values in the upper 90s, so just a pretty typical summer day for us, hot, humid, lots of sunshine, but we'll have a couple of clouds that bubble up, and I can't rule out a spot shower from time to time. But as we head into the weekend, we don't ever completely rule out rain chances. They stay 10 to 20% throughout the entirety of the weekend. But what we really notice is the heat and humidity returning. Feels like temperatures go into the triple digits, and by next week, we may hit 100 degrees for the first time in 2026. This is KA's Storm Team Meteorologist Micah Stevens on 104.9 The Fox.
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1: Yeah.
0: Looking for a high in the low 90s today, tomorrow, Sunday. The heat index is what kicks up over the weekend, too. And Michael says, you know, wouldn't be surprised to see a 10 to 20% chance of an isolated shower over the next couple of days. Can't rule them out. It's 76 right now. 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
1: You know, I was walking late yesterday afternoon and got out. You were talking about isolated. I had kind of a small isolated shower park right over the top of me.
0: You did?
1: Matter of fact, people were rolling down their window. I think they were offering me a ride, and I said, no, I'm about home. You know, I was coming back and everything. A little bit, not much, though. But I did notice, I was thinking about, if any time this is a little bit more like Florida weather that we're getting, we have had a lot of isolated showers.
0: Especially
1: this year.
0: Past week or so, for sure.
1: Yeah, it seems like this summer, it's just, you know, I've seen it drier. You've seen it drier.
0: Oh, dude, especially during this month,
1: yes.
0: July.
1: And we've been, I guess you could say, blessed with a lot of different showers and stuff and pretty good rain showers.
0: Micah says the heat, though, is fixed to kick up. Obviously, this weekend we're expecting to get hotter. And then he says Tuesday in particular, we might hit 100, real temperature on Tuesday. So we're going to have to kind of keep an eye on that. And reminds me, Tuesday, heat or not. You know, Ron's Catfish has opened back up on Tuesdays and Wednesdays.
1: Yes, I have.
0: Ron called us and said, hey, I tell you what. Why don't we do an 870 deal to celebrate the fact that we're going to open Tuesday and Wednesday and be open Tuesday through Saturday now? And you know what we said? Okay.
1: Yeah.
0: We'll do it. We'll do an 870 deal for you, Ron Shelton. This Tuesday, half price, $50 at Ron's for just $25. Let me tell you something. With these deals we put on sale when we do, 9 o'clock typically, like Tuesday, sometimes they sell real quick. This thing won't last. Blink of an eye.
1: Yeah.
0: It's going to be gone.
1: People love it.
0: Oh, people love Ron's.
1: I delivered yesterday. We delivered at Lucky's and went in there. I don't think a lot of people realize exactly what we come in there with. I mean, even a box, I bring it in and I say, you'll need that. You know, I say, in this is the plates, napkins, forks. You got tartar sauce. You got ketchup. You know, everything you want is in this box.
0: And you brought fish and chicken.
1: And then you bring fish and chicken.
0: Fries,
1: hush puppies, slaw.
0: Oh my gosh.
1: Pickles and onions, tea.
0: So
1: and we say all you got to have is, you got ice? You got ice.
0: So when we say we're bringing everything but the ice, people don't believe us.
1: Well, I think they're shocked. They're shocked. I really think they're kind of shocked. And when we come in there with it, they just kind of, you know, kind of look at you and don't really realize what they got. Now, we feed up to 10.
0: Yeah.
1: And sometimes I say, you better go get your brothers and sisters.
0: Yeah.
1: Because you're going to need a few more people in here.
0: That's the at-work perk, which we also do with Ron's. The 870 deal goes on sale at 9 Tuesday. 870deals.com.
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3: I'm Jeff Alley on the Cromwell Ag Radio Network. Corn for December delivery fell 1.3% yesterday, 463.5 a bushel at the Board of Trade. Weather in the U.S. Corn Belt turning less hot in many areas. Temperatures remaining above 95 degrees in many areas of the Northern Plains. Soybeans for November delivery fell 0.7% at 1193.75 a bushel. September wheat yesterday fell 0.5% at 674.25 a bushel. The high heat that's been blanketing the Corn Belt this week looks to be easing. That's according to the USDA's daily agriculture weather forecast yesterday. The Midwestern high temperatures generally remaining below 95, but limiting stress on reproductive corn and soy, the USDA said. In fact, stressful heat and soil moisture shortages are limited to far western corn and soybean production areas. Chicago Board of Trade grain futures fell again yesterday, again seen Wednesday, failing to hold into yesterday's session. Bull markets need constant fuel, according to Ag Resources. The firm adds that wheat prices have entered into an overbought condition, meaning that profit-taking is likely hitting the complex. I'm Jeff Daly on the Cromwell Ag Radio Network.
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0: to.
1: I don't love you like I used to. Russell Dickerson, 104.9 The Fox, Stafford Frigo at 626. Good morning. Looking for a high in the low 90s today. It's going to get hotter over the weekend.
2: Yeah.
1: Luke Bryan tickets, we got them during the 8 o'clock hour this morning. Your final pair of tickets that Jim and I are giving away this week for the show next Thursday night. You know, I ran across something yesterday, and I just don't know what to do with it. I don't know what to do with it as it relates to the Stafford and Frigo program.
2: Really?
1: So, you know, we've got this, and boy, they really started zeroing in on it yesterday, this explosive diarrhea disease.
2: Yeah. Well, okay. Now, I won't get ahead of you. Go ahead. Continue.
1: Okay. So you heard yesterday that they narrowed it down to a particular, I think it's called Taylor Farms.
2: Out of Mexico.
1: Now, wait a minute.
2: No, that's what I'm hearing.
1: Now, it had five plants in America.
2: Okay.
1: And they supply a lot of the vegetables to a lot of different, you know, places.
2: Yeah.
1: But including Taco Bell.
2: Well, see, I was hearing, I'm sorry, but that there was a distributor out of Mexico, the lettuce for Taco Bell, that's what I'm hearing.
1: Okay, well, I did not hear in the reports that I saw that Taylor Farms had any connection to Mexico, but they may.
2: Yeah.
1: I just may not have read that part. But you know, it's getting back to this lettuce thing.
2: Yeah.
1: They keep going back. And this Taylor Farms has had a problem before. There was... I can't remember what it was in. They had salmonella in something that onions, I believe it was.
2: Okay.
1: Salmonella. They had that problem in the past. Now they've got this problem with this, whatever it's called, that causes explosive diarrhea. But anyway, you know, apparently this is not the first time we've dealt with explosive diarrhea in our history. As a matter of fact, someone sent me a song yesterday.
2: Yeah.
1: I don't know when the song was created. It sounds like it was created probably in the 50s. It's kind of got that feel to it. And it's a song about explosive diarrhea. And it lives on the edge, Jim, I'm going to tell you. Some of the lyrics in it.
2: Yeah.
1: I just don't know. Somebody sent it to me and said, I sure wish you and Jim would play this. And I said to myself after I listened to it, I just don't know if it's something we can play or not.
2: Really?
1: And I really kind of need your guidance on this as to whether
2: Are you going to play it?
1: Well, I don't know. I may...
2: Now you got my curiosity.
1: I don't think
2: here.
1: I should just throw it out there.
2: Yeah.
1: Without having an audition with you privately.
2: Well, it's in the news.
1: It's very topical.
2: Topical.
1: And that's why I think somebody said, I wish you. And I don't know when it was created, but it sounds like a 50s.
2: Yeah, I don't understand. This is what I mean, every time I've ever had that, it's been bad. So when you add the word explosive, how does that make it different?
1: I don't know.
2: What's explosive diarrhea?
1: I don't know.
2: I mean, just diarrhea is bad.
1: I know.
2: You know, unless it's...
1: Well, I don't want it. I don't want
2: it. Oh, no. Nobody's going to raise their hand and say, oh, give me a round.
1: They had a girl on the news last night that had it, and she was talking about, you know,
2: well, it's so bad you get dehydrated.
1: Yeah, that's right.
2: You know,
1: okay, I tell you what we'll do. Let's take some time here. I'll let you hear this piece, and you guide us. You be our moral compass.
2: Whoa, you're picking the wrong guy. I think your moral compass is a little bit more on track than mine is. This sounds to me like you want to play it, and then if it goes bad,
1: blame it on Jim. Speaking of Jim, he's going to talk about movies. Hey, the Cyclops are out. What's that movie? Odyssey. Coming up on the...
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10: 74 degrees, 635. Good morning, Fox Country. 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July is Pet Hydration Awareness Month. Boy, that's really going to mean something the next few days. Keep your puppy cool and watered. Plenty of fresh water, sprinklers, pools. Add water to their kibble at mealtime if you want. At Magnolia Dog Ranch, hydration is always a priority. Federal authorities have indicted 23 people in what they say was a major drug trafficking operation that attempted to distribute hundreds of pounds of meth in Arkansas. Officials say 13 arrests were made this week during Operation Return to Sender. Investigators seized more than 300 pounds of meth along with firearms and cash. Two suspects remain at large. The Truman area, Truman residents are invited to a

0: Community Town Hall. It'll be next Thursday at 6 o'clock at the Church of Hope on West Main Street. Organizers will introduce a new online community resource hub and gather public input on city lighting, parks, recreation, and other community priorities. No official city business will be conducted at that town hall next Thursday night. Sports time with Jim Frigo.
1: Major League Baseball is back after the All-Star break with a full slate of games today. Cardinals and the Diamondbacks, Cubs play the Twins, Royals and the Padres, Braves play the Rangers. The opening champion or the Open Championship continues at Royal Brinkdale with golfers battling through the second round as they try to make the cut heading into the weekend. Around the NFL, training camp season is just around the corner. Veterans across the league are reporting for off-season workouts as teams begin preparing for the 2026 season. That's a look at Fox Country Sports, the way I read it.
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3: Hey guys, a classic summer day setting up for us here across the area, looking at highs getting into the low 90s with heat index values approaching that 100 degree mark. Now, I think a lot of us stay with heat index values in the upper 90s, so just a pretty typical summer day for us. Hot, humid, lots of sunshine, but we'll have a couple of clouds that bubble up, and I can't rule out a spot shower from time to time. But as we head into the weekend, we don't ever completely rule out rain chances. They stay 10 to 20% throughout the entirety of the weekend. But what we really notice is the heat and humidity returning. Feels like temperatures go into the triple digits, and by next week, we may hit 100 degrees for the first time in 2026. This is KA Storm Team meteorologist Micah Stevens on 104.9 The Fox.
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0: Wonderful.
1: Lincoln Brown, Rebecca Johnson, Aaron Burcham, Jessica Smitty, Sabrina Buckley, Chastity Mize, Brad Dunlap, Jamie Reed, April Coyne, Melinda Butler, Tracy Beaver, and Lauren Johnson.
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0: Shaboozy, Jelly Roll, 104.9 The Fox, and Stafford and Frigo looking for high in the low 90s today, tomorrow, and Sunday. Just a very slight chance of rain, and the humidity kicks up over the next couple of days. 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All right, Jim, heading into the weekend.
1: Yes.
0: It's time to inspire me.
1: First Thessalonians. Be joyful always, pray continuously, give thanks in all circumstances, for this is God's will for you in Christ Jesus. 1 Thessalonians chapter 5, verse 16 and 18.

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1: Well, movies this weekend. Mr. Entertainment usually shares those on Friday. Of course, we've been talking about it the last 2 weeks. The Odyssey, Universal. Didn't you say this? You thought this was like maybe almost 3 hours long?
0: It is, 180 minutes, and it's based on the old mythology stuff that I never understood in high school.
1: Yeah, you got Matt Damon says this is physically and mentally one of the hardest films he's ever done. Tom Holliday. We have Anne Hathaway. You got Charlize Theron, Robert Patton. They say it's the first major film shot entirely, Trey, with IMAX film cameras.
0: You're kidding
1: entirely.
0: Me.
1: Entirely.
0: Wow.
1: I don't know what that means. But
0: you know, it was interesting in high school when we did the Odyssey, that all that mythology stuff. You know, some people really get into it.
1: Yeah.
0: They know the characters, their traits, their characteristics and all that stuff. I just couldn't.
1: Yeah, I'm not. But a lot of people like, you know, it's about the king, Odyssey, after the Trojan War. He's trying to get back home. Takes 10 years, as you mentioned. You know, methodical creatures and gods and all that
0: stuff. Poseidon and Hercules and all those. Isn't that that?
1: Yeah, well, maybe dragons. And yeah, I think all that stuff. The film opens between 80 and 100 million domestically. They're predicting, making it clearly a box office favorite.
0: Yeah, well, and you know, Poseidon and Hercules was about strength.
1: Yes, yes. Yeah, okay. I don't know all the gods, but they all, you know. Descendants, Wicked Wonderland, Disney's newest chapter in a popular fantasy franchise aimed at family. It's a family film. The Bay, that's an independence thriller making its theater debut. Kill Trip, an action horror for many fans. You have Horse Girls, an acclaimed independent drama that's been building festival buzz.
0: These are all separate movies.
1: Yes, they are.
0: Out this weekend, okay.
1: The Kidnapper of Arabella. It's a suspense thriller opening in select theaters. I think a lot of those are select theaters. But you still have Moana, Minions and Monsters, if you haven't seen that, Young Washington. And if you have not seen Toy Story 5 yet,
0: it's still out there.
1: Yeah, there's still time.
0: Hey.
1: And that's pretty well going to wrap it up for this Friday and my little gig as
0: Mr. Entertainment.

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0: how you look. Moving on, Josh Ross, 104.9 The Fox, Stafford Frigo, 655, low 90s today. Hot this weekend. We're at 75 now. Doors, where we're going, we don't need doors. Details Thursday morning at 7:30. And if you want to win Luke Bryan tickets, we got them. 8 o'clock hour this morning. That's for the show next Thursday night in South Haven, Mississippi.
1: It's Stafford and Frigo's Fox Clips.
2: Florida man was caught on camera in the back of a cop car. I guess I need to be gentle with this. Trying to ditch a pee bag and a fake organ meant to cheat on urine drug tests.
0: Oh, wow.
2: And the cop caught him. This is James Shepard being talked to by the officer.
3: What is this stuff?
4: What is it?
3: I don't know what that is.
5: Yeah, James, I have you on video pulling out a pee bag out of your pants, okay? I'm not stupid. I clean this car every day. I'm responsible for what is in this car. I am frustrated because I asked you if you have anything on your person.
3: I don't.
5: Okay? You did. And you're lying to me. So if you want to go down the rabbit hole of lying and see where this ends up, I'm more than happy to do it.
0: Yeah, the rabbit hole of lying is never a place to go.
2: Yeah, when do we start using that for the rabbit hole? I know it's, I think of Alice in Wonderland, but I guess Alice going down the rabbit hole and
0: maybe
2: look what she encountered.
0: The origin of that saying is what you're worried about.
2: Yeah, I was just wondering where it, you know.
0: Yeah.
2: Matt Damon, The Odyssey. You know, after 10 years of war, King Odysseus, Matt Damon sets sail for Ithaca, eager to reunite with his beloved family. His journey on the way home, far more treacherous than the battlefield. And he talked about how difficult the movie was.
6: That was one of the first things he told me was how hard it was going to be. And I kind of blew him off. I'm like, yeah, yeah. And he goes, no, it's going to be really hard. And I was like, okay, got it. And it was. I think there was a point kind of halfway through. I can't remember where we were. Maybe on the ship because bouncing through waves. And I turned to him and I'm like, well, you said it was going to be hard. We just started laughing. But what was kind of wonderful about it was really hard for everybody.
0: Golly, what's wrong is it's too long.
2: Yeah.
0: 3-hour movie? Yeah.
2: Is it going to keep your attention?
0: I ain't got 3 hours for The Odyssey.
2: You don't think you can?
0: I have not got 3 hours to give The Odyssey.
2: You don't?
0: Sorry.
2: Ooh. So that's, you probably won't be going.
0: No, I will not see it.
2: All right, on our totals on Monday, box office, I won't look for your ticket. And Seth Meyers, Jimmy Fallon.
7: Guys, right now, New York City is covered in hazy smoke because of wildfires in Canada. Yeah. Can you smell it outside?
8: Yeah.
7: It's not good when you have to head down to the subway for some fresh air.
9: New York Mayor Zohran Mamdani attended a World Cup watch party with inmates at Rikers Island. That's how crowded the other bars were.
7: This weekend is the World Cup final in New Jersey. Yes. The final is in New Jersey. It'll be a nice change to see guys in tracksuits who are actually playing a sport.
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8: 75 degrees at 7:02. Good morning, Fox Country. A new drone-based school security system designed to help stop active shooters was demonstrated Thursday in Jonesboro. This system uses remotely operated drones equipped with sirens, strobe lights, pepper spray, and other non-lethal tools to quickly locate and confront a shooter while guiding law enforcement and victims. School officials and law enforcement attended this demonstration, but the technology is not currently in use in Arkansas. KIT reports the Arkansas Game and Fish Commission is considering a new draw permit duck hunting area on about 1,000 acres of the San Francis Sunken Lands Wildlife Management Area. The proposal is aimed at reducing overcrowding during duck season. The public has 30 days to submit comments before the commission votes on that plan in August. Federal authorities have indicted 23 people, what they say was a major drug trafficking operation that attempted to distribute hundreds of pounds of meth in Arkansas. Officials say 13 arrests were made this week during Operation Return to Sender. Investigators seized more than 300 pounds of meth along with firearms and cash. Two suspects remain at large. St. Bernard's Medical Center has earned a new national accreditation recognizing its commitment to safe, high-quality weight loss surgery. The hospital received accreditation through the Metabolic and Bariatric Surgery Accreditation and Quality Improvement Program. That's a designation awarded to hospitals that meet rigorous national standards for bariatric surgery and patient care. 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
9: I'm trying to think of who plays for third place. You know, England and
8: France.
9: Yeah, they'll play for third place.
8: For third place?
9: They will. Because
8: Spain, that'll be Spain and somebody.
9: No. Yes.
8: Spain got beat.
9: No. Spain and who's playing Argentina?
8: France.
9: It's Argentina and Spain in the finals.
8: Well, I thought Spain was favored the other day and they got beat.
9: No, France was favorite.
8: Oh, okay.
9: Yeah, they got
8: whoever was favored got
9: beat. It's Spain and Argentina.
8: Okay.
9: And today, I think, or tomorrow will be France and
8: England.
9: England, yeah.
8: Okay.
9: Now that we're confused.
8: So the runner-up game is today. The championship is Sunday.
9: I think the runner-up game is... Let's move on.
8: Okay.
9: Major League Baseball is... you know what? Really...

0: all this during this whole time, I've done the best I could do with soccer. You know,
1: I think we did pretty good.
0: And I've gotten into it. You know, I really enjoyed it, but
2: I could tell. What time's that game start today?
1: Yeah.
0: The only thing I know of, it seems like all the games have been starting at 2.
2: 2 o'clock.
0: And I'm not sure if they play today. I know they play Sunday.
2: I'd go with 2 o'clock.
0: Okay.
2: They've all been 2.
0: Find out when that game's played. I do know the halftime entertainment's going to be Post Malone on Sunday, Madonna, Justin Bieber, Shakira. That's some of the music for the championship.
2: It's going to be a
0: game.
2: Long halftime
0: Spain
2: if it's all at
0: and,
2: halftime.
0: And Argentina. Most of the Major League Baseball is back after the All-Star break with a full slate of games tonight. One of the marquee matchups features the Dodgers taking on the Yankees in the Bronx. Games we care about, the Cardinals and Diamondbacks, Cubs play the Twins, Royals and the Padres, Braves and the Rangers.
2: I don't see any games today.
0: Okay.
2: France and England plays tomorrow at 4.
0: Okay.
2: No games today, Jim.
0: And then Sunday.
2: Sunday, there's a big game.
0: There's
2: That's
0: a big
2: pretty
0: game.
2: Good entertainment, I hear.
0: Start out about 2. We don't know what time. There may be about 7 or 8. I don't know. I know it's going to be played in New Jersey, the championship game. I better quit now. That's sports.
3: Hey, guys, a classic summer day setting up for us here across the area, looking at highs getting into the low 90s with heat index values approaching that 100-degree mark. Now, I think a lot of us stay with heat index values in the upper 90s, so just a pretty typical summer day for us. Hot, humid, lots of sunshine, but we'll have a couple of clouds that bubble up, and I can't rule out a spot shower from time to time. But as we head into the weekend, we don't ever completely rule out rain chances. They stay 10 to 20% throughout the entirety of the weekend. But what we really notice is the heat and humidity returning. Feels like temperatures go into the triple digits, and by next week, we may hit 100 degrees for the first time in 2026. This is KA Storm Team meteorologist Micah Stevens on 104.9. The Fox.
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1: 7:12, your Kate Storm Team forecast for Jonesboro and all of Ox Country. Looking at partly cloudy skies, we're going to be in the low 90s today, tomorrow, and Sunday, but the heat index is what we're going to notice going up. A little more humidity every day. Next week, Micah says, look out. Tuesday, hottest day of the year, may hit 100 for real on Tuesday.
2: Maybe everybody visiting from over Europe will figure out why Americans love air conditioning
1: and ice. What about the smoke? Are we going to get any smoke down
2: here? Lot of people are up to 2 packs of wildfire a day.
1: You know what? No kidding. Somebody, a surgeon, somebody said that, I don't remember what town it was, whether it was Detroit or New York or somewhere, living in that smoke was like smoking 7 cigarettes a day.
2: Yeah, there's New York, northern states, California.
1: I was on a call yesterday with a group out of Detroit, and they showed me, they looked out the window.
2: Yeah.
1: Dude, it was terrible.
2: Yeah.
1: So.
2: I remember one year I went to Yosemite. And it was kind of, they had a lot of problems with wildfires.
1: Well, they said they got like over 100 fires in Canada that are out of control.
2: Yeah.
1: And I guess that's where the smoke's coming from.
2: Yeah.
1: Well, no smoke today.
2: Did we have that before, right?
1: 2023,
2: okay.
1: 76 right now. 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You know, they've been rooted in Northeast Arkansas since 1889. And when I say rooted, they were born here. They've grown here. They're still here, putting customers first, always. 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
2: Oh, it's Friday, kicking off the weekend with Fox Country's Carletta.
4: Good morning.
1: You know what I love about Carletta is she is always as glad as it's Friday as we are.
2: Oh, yeah.
1: You know?
2: She's glad it's Friday.
1: I mean, all we've got to do is suggest, boy, aren't you glad it's Friday? And she just takes off.
2: There you go.
4: I mean, you're not wrong. So the weekend, of course, has come and gone of the 4th of July, and it has let the streaming numbers fall into place, and it has given us a new broken record for Toby Keith.
1: What? You mean for the 4th of July weekend?
2: Oh.
4: Yes. So thanks to the massive streaming surge of Courtesy of the Red, White, and Blue, that song climbed to a career best number 11 on the all-genre Billboard Hot 100, a higher peak than any other song of his entire lifetime or career.
1: Yeah. You know what I remember about that song when we first got it, Carletta? See if you remember. I don't remember exactly what year that was, but the line, "We'll put a boot in your..."
2: Yeah.
1: Remember that being... That was edgy for us but at that time. Absolutely. But golly, that's the line.
2: There's a lot going on in the country like there always is. And I think maybe that song's used a lot maybe in firework displays or something.
1: Yeah.
2: You know, maybe.
1: Yeah.
4: Well, it definitely is. And it also gets played a lot on the radio during that weekend because it's so patriotic, because he wrote it after the attacks on September 11th.
1: That's right.
2: All right.
1: That's right.
4: Yeah. So it earned 15.3 million streams over the weekend, 2.6 million radio impressions, and 6,000 digital sales between July 3rd and July 9th.
1: Wow. Put that boot in there. Let's go.
4: So congratulations to him and his camp. I'm sure he is very proud. Cole Swindell is also celebrating the 10th anniversary of his second studio album, You Should Be Here, with a limited edition vinyl release, which is very cool.
1: All right.
4: That album features Middle of a Memory and, of course, You Should Be Here, which is his first platinum certified song, which is really, really amazing for him, especially since it was a tribute to his late dad.
1: Yeah.
4: And then we, of course, have a Friday, and we've got some new music out today. Carly Pierce dropped a new song with Molly Tuttle and Dan Tominski called What If You Loved Me?
1: Have you seen any pictures of Dan Tominski? You know, he doesn't tour with Union Station and Alison Krauss anymore, but he has let his hair go. Beard. That guy has got some hair, man.
4: I was actually just watching the video of this song whenever we all got on the phone. So, yes, I just looked at a video of Dan Tominski.
1: Well, and you know, he does a bunch of videos now around his house, and it's like he's living like a mountain man. I mean, seriously.
4: It does kind of seem like that. Yeah, it really does. Gavin Adcock dropped a new song called The Day I Hang It Up. Lauren Elena and Kane Brown released a song called Never Been in Love. And Joe Nichols has a new song out today called C'est la vie.
1: How about that? Joe Nichols, Rogers, Arkansas. How about that?
2: C'est la vie.
4: Look at that. And we would be remiss if we did not say today, happy 50th birthday to Mr. Luke Bryan.
2: Oh, Luke is 50.
4: He is 50. Apparently, he's got a big soiree planned for the weekend. He's going on a trip somewhere, and he said that it was a, quote, ginormous celebration.
1: Jim and I were laughing this morning. We read something where Riley Green, apparently Luke gave Riley some props for that song, you remember, that he released that everybody.
2: Yeah, the hunting, playing golf. And, and he says, no, I don't have anything to do with that song.
4: That is hilarious.
1: Happy birthday, Luke.
2: Don't give me credit for that.
4: Well, you guys enjoy your Friday. Have a fantastic weekend. I will talk to you again on Monday from Nashville. I'm Carletta. Hey, Fox.
1: Hey, Fox.
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0: talk about the Boots and Shoots weekend. We actually kick it off today at 5, but I just couldn't wait. Couldn't wait to play a little cowboy songs. Well, we're doing it because we're promoting the Sykeston Rodeo, which is coming up August 5th through the 8th. We're going to be featuring songs from Garth and Chris Ledoux and George Strait and others. Plus, we're going to be giving away tickets to the Sykeston Rodeo all weekend. In fact,
1: that's right.
0: Between 5 and 6 today, we will open up a text window for the Tucker Wetmore night at the Sykeston Rodeo, which will be Wednesday night.
1: Giving away tickets.
0: That's right. So, and then tomorrow we've got different times for different people. Sunday we've got different times for different people. So the idea is just to
1: listen. That's one big rodeo.
0: Somebody said, let me see, hold on. I don't want to get this wrong because I want to know, it sounds like I know what I'm talking about.
1: Well, I'm sure you do.
0: The Sykeston J.C. Bootio Rodeo has been going on every year since 1953.
1: Wow.
0: Is that 19, something?
1: Don't let that go.
0: Well, I'm just
1: saying. Don't let that go. No, I mean, the people, will keep it going.
0: Think of all the rodeos that aren't happening anymore.
1: Yes.
0: And here it is. I don't even know how long
1: that is. I think that's probably one of the biggest rodeos in this part of the country.
0: Do you remember when you used to have the Mid-South Rodeo at the Coliseum?
1: We used to have the Harper Morgan.
0: Yes.
1: You know, we still have a rodeo. You had the Little Rock. Of course, you had all your big rodeos like up in Cheyenne. And
0: rodeoing's still a big deal.
1: It is.
0: And so
1: it's certain parts of the country, it's very large, very big.
0: Absolutely. So get ready for that. Talking about 1953, it reminds me.
1: I wasn't here yet.
0: Well, I know, but somebody sent us a song yesterday that they asked us to play on the Stafford and Frigo show.
1: Yeah.
0: And I had no idea. You know, we've been hearing about this explosive diarrhea.
1: Oh, my gosh. All over the news. Are they tracking it down? Somebody said shredded lettuce.
0: Well, that's the deal from a company called Taylor Farms, which supplies a lot of the Taco Bells. You know, the good news is
1: more than likely lettuce in bags or something.
0: And Taco Bell has already taken, they threw away a bunch of their produce.
1: Yeah, hated for them.
0: So they've done a bunch of stuff to try to stop the thing. And here in Arkansas, we are one of the 30-something states, but we've only had 17 or so reported cases, whereas
1: hundreds.
0: We're up in Michigan, they've had like
1: hundreds.
0: Yes, a lot.
1: Yeah.
0: But anyway, somebody sent me this song, and Jim, it's about the explosive diarrhea.
1: No.
0: But it's
1: no.
0: I think it's from the 50s.
1: You think?
0: Well, it sounds like it. I just don't know whether to play it or not.
1: All right, and you're asking me? Sounds like you're setting me up.
0: No, I feel uncomfortable making the call on my own about whether we should play this song or not.
1: Well, I'll tell you what. Let's do trivia, and then we'll get a winner, and then in between that time, we'll decide.
0: Okay.
1: Does that sound fair enough?
0: I think so, because if we're going to play this song, it's...
1: If we play it, I'm willing to go down with you.
0: That's so comforting.
1: I'll throw myself on the sword with you.
0: That is so comforting. And now, Stafford and Frigo present our...
1: Oh.

0: let you know that they're out there on Highway 49 at Hilltop Fat City Steak and Grill House. What brought you here? Was it the? Have you ever ordered nachos?
1: Yes.
0: Have you ever seen them come out of the kitchen?
1: Oh man,
0: dude, it's a mountain. It is a mountain of ingredients.
1: That's right.
0: A mountain of ingredients. I don't even know what.
1: Yeah, they ought to call it Nacho Mountain,
0: dude. It's what it is. It's a Nacho Mountain, and if you've got four people in your party,
1: oh yeah,
0: you've got enough for an appetizer with one order of Fat City Nachos.
1: If it's a lot,
0: 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You'll have enough to take home for your next meal.
1: That's right.
0: It's that good. 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
1: 39% of dogs have worn this to a wedding. 39% of dogs have worn this to a wedding.
0: You know, used to I'd say, do dogs go to weddings? But remember, Ellie brought her own dog to wedding.
1: Yes.
0: Remy, he's a good boy.
1: I saw him.
0: Yeah, he went right down the aisle. I was there. Went right down the aisle.
1: You know what the only problem with? He kept on hanging around the bar too much.
0: Yeah, he does. He's a heavy drinker. Boy, when he drinks too. You ever been around those noisy drinkers?
1: Oh, yeah.
0: You know?
1: My daughter's got one of her dogs. You got to watch out because she even put this certain kind of rug underneath their bowls to keep them from dripping. Because they'll walk through the house dripping and then you go through there and slip on the water and break your neck. Oh, my gosh.
0: Isn't that something?
1: You'll break your neck slipping in the water.
0: Yeah, Remy will get up and get a drink in the middle of the night, wake you up.
1: Really?
0: Oh, he's a loud drinker.
1: Sounds like a
0: heavy drink. He's a heavy drinker.
1: Sounds like a horse at the trough. 39% of dogs have worn this to a wedding.
0: 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Stafford and Frigo's Almost Impossible Trivia Question, 734.
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5: Hey guys, a classic summer day setting up for us here across the area, looking at highs getting into the low 90s with heat index values approaching that 100 degree mark. Now, I think a lot of us stay with heat index values in the upper 90s, so just a pretty typical summer day for us. Hot, humid, lots of sunshine, but we'll have a couple of clouds that bubble up, and I can't rule out a spot shower from time to time. But as we head into the weekend, we don't ever completely rule out rain chances. They stay 10 to 20% throughout the entirety of the weekend. But what we really notice is the heat and humidity returning. Feels like temperatures go into the triple digits, and by next week, we may hit 100 degrees for the first time in 2026. This is KA's Storm Team Meteorologist Micah Stevens on 104.9. 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
6: Oh, thank you for that encouraging word, Micah. 76 this morning. Stafford and Freak.
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8: Joanne Carmichael, Janet Forshee, Denise Nelson, Wayne Nettleton, Lori Hunt, Susan Cruz, Timmy King. We have Laura Johnson, Tracy Beavers, Melanie Butler, April Coyne, Lincoln Brown, and Rebecca Johnson.
6: Hey,

0: 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Dylan Scott.
1: Yeah.
0: 104.9 The Fox, Tavern of Frigo. Kicking off your Friday. 7:42. Looking for a high in the low 90s today, tomorrow, and Sunday. What gets a little worse each day is the humidity, and the heat index pushes up above 100 by tomorrow and Sunday for sure. Just very slight chances for any rain. We're at 76 right now. Stafford and Frigo, our almost impossible trivia question. We're dealing with dogs this morning. Dogs, I tell you.
1: 39% of dogs have won this, have worn this at a wedding.
0: At a wedding.
1: 39% of dogs have worn this at a wedding.
0: What could it possibly be?
1: You been to any weddings lately with a dog?
0: Not with a dog.
1: Not with a dog.
0: 870-930-9105. Hey, Fox, good morning.
2: Hey, what's going on, guys?
0: What do you think? Happy Friday.
2: Happy Friday. Well, is it a formal wedding or an informal wedding?
0: Well, we didn't say.
1: We didn't say on this. Well,
2: I'm going to say it's a formal wedding and it's a bow tie.
0: You got it. That's it. How about that, Doc?
2: How about it?
0: And boy, what a deal. You get Fat City Steak and Grill House out of that deal.
2: Yeah, I'll go see Tom and tell him I have a good day.
0: Dr. Barnett, we're having a quandary over whether or not to play this explosive diarrhea song that somebody sent us. It sounds like it maybe was made in the 50s.
2: Oh, boy.
0: What do you think?
2: Well, who is the artist?
0: Jameson and the Junkyard Dogs.
2: You know what? I've heard of them. Believe it or not. I think the song would be safe to play. It'll be funny.
0: Oh, funny, yes. Safe, I'm not sure, Doc.
1: Not sure.
2: Well, it's Friday.

0: so glad you made the call to play that song.
1: Shut off my mic. Fox in the morning.
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0: Oh, you were, I thought you were ranting about the...
1: I ranted yesterday.
2: No. This is
1: something else.
0: We played the explosive diarrhea song, and I thought maybe that's why you were ranting about that.
2: Oh no, I'd like to rant about the fact that y'all have way too much time on your hands. But
1: what are you talking about? We're busy.
0: Y'all had nothing to do with that.
2: Making songs about
0: Jameson and the Junkyard Dogs produced that 100%.
2: I know.
1: It's very topical, Ellie.
2: Maybe for you, y'all bunch of old farts.
1: What are you talking about? This is nationwide.
0: This is nationwide.
1: There's people that, you know.
0: 30-something states are experiencing this.
1: Very
0: over,
1: topical.
0: Over 3,000 or 4,000 in Michigan alone.
2: Are y'all victims?
0: No. No,
1: thank goodness it's been low in the great state of Arkansas.
0: Yeah, exactly.
2: Well, if y'all are listening and you start to hear, not you, your listeners, if you guys are listening and you hear a sudden commercial break, it's because they've fallen victim to the nationwide.
0: Well, and let me tell you, 29 years Jim and I have been together,
1: yeah.
0: We have each been in situations where the other has had to take over solo control before during periods of sickness.
2: I have no doubt, Trey.
0: Yeah, it happens.
1: We have, yes.
2: Nature
1: we've had
2: happens.
1: To excuse ourselves.
0: That's exactly right.
3: And now a story about someone who thinks out of the box. We mean way outside the box.
4: Probably too far out of the box.
3: It's Stafford and Frigo's Bonehead of the Day.
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1: Beltsville, Maryland man was recently arrested after trying to rob a bank with a stolen kitten.
0: What?
1: Yes. It happened, Magnolia, a three-month-old kitten. That's the name of the cat.
0: The cat's name is Magnolia.
1: Magnolia. She was taken from a Pet Supply Plus. The thief ran to the PNC Bank and asked the teller to hold Magnolia.
0: Hold Magnolia, please.
1: As she's holding Magnolia, he wrote a note demanding cash and handed it to the manager.
0: But what about Magnolia?
1: Well, cops swarmed the bank, arrested the man. Magnolia is still available for adoption. She is unharmed.
0: There was a song about Magnolia, wasn't there? Magnolia, Magnolia. No, that wasn't Magnolia.
1: That sounds like Jolene.
0: No, it was Sammy Kershaw or somebody did a song about, I thought it was...
1: No, I...
0: Vidalia.
1: Yeah, that's an onion.
0: Yeah, no.
1: Close. Hey, Trey, don't always go with your first thought.
0: Well, I was trying to say Magnolia.
1: We're going
0: to
1: make you

0: This is where it ends. Yeah. Bailey the Zimmerman. Yes. And 104.9 The Fox, Tavern and Frigo.
1: What's going on?
0: I can't believe we played that song.
1: Oh, you know.
2: Hello.
0: Ellie?
2: Trey.
0: Stafford and Frigo, 104.9 The Fox. How are you doing?
2: Oh, good morning.
1: Yes, how are you?
2: Hi, Frigo. I'm good. How are you?
1: Wonderful.
0: What were you ranting about?
2: Oh, I can't rant on the radio.

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11: 75 degrees at 8 o'clock. 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A new drone-based security system, school security system, designed to help stop active shooters was demonstrated in Jonesboro yesterday. The system uses remotely operated drones equipped with sirens, strobe lights, pepper spray, and other non-lethal tools to quickly locate and confront a shooter while guiding law enforcement and victims. School officials and law enforcement attended the demonstration, but the technology is not currently in use in Arkansas. KIT reports the Arkansas Game and Fish Commission is considering a new draw permit duck hunting area on about 1,000 acres of the San Francisco Sunken Lands Wildlife Management Area. The proposal is aimed at reducing overcrowding during duck season. The public has 30 days to submit comments before the commission votes on the plan in August. Federal authorities have indicted 23 people in what they say was a major drug trafficking operation that attempted to distribute hundreds of pounds of meth in Arkansas. Officials say 13 arrests were made this week during Operation Return to Sender. Investigators seized more than 300 pounds of meth, along with firearms and cash. Two suspects are still at large. Truman residents are invited to a community town hall meeting Thursday, the 23rd at 6 o'clock. It'll be at the Church of Hope on West Main Street. Organizers will introduce a new online community resource hub and gather public input on city lighting, parks, recreation, and other community priorities. No official city business will be conducted at that meeting. And the Big Grass Bluegrass Festival returns to College Theater in Paragould next Friday and Saturday, the 24th, 25th. Six nationally recognized bluegrass acts, including Rhonda Vincent and The Rage, Chris Jones and The Night Drivers, and The Woodbox Heroes. Well, I think it was Mike Dickerson told
10: better
11: me.
10: Better get your tickets.
11: I'm really going to like The Woodbox Heroes, he said.
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11: Arkansas native and CMA Musician of the Year, Janae Fleener, will be playing with The Woodbox Heroes. 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
1: Major League Baseball is back after the All-Star break. With a slate full of games today, you got the Cardinals and Diamondbacks. The Cubs play the Twins, the Royals and the Padres, Braves and the Rangers. The Open Championship continues at Royal Brinkdale with golfers battling through the second round. They try to make their cut heading into the weekend. This is the final major of the year, I believe. In the WNBA, four games on the schedule tonight, highlighted by Seattle visiting Indiana. That's going to be a TV matchup. You can watch Caitlin Clark play. NBA Summer League also continues in Las Vegas with another full night of playoff round games. We'll wrap it up there. That's a look at Fox Country Sports the way I read it.
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3: Hey guys, a classic summer day setting up for us here across the area, looking at highs getting into the low 90s with heat index values approaching that 100 degree mark. Now, I think a lot of us stay with heat index values in the upper 90s, so just a pretty typical summer day for us. Hot, humid, lots of sunshine, but we'll have a couple of clouds that bubble up, and I can't rule out a spot shower from time to time. But as we head into the weekend, we don't ever completely rule out rain chances. They stay 10 to 20% throughout the entirety of the weekend. But what we really notice is the heat and humidity returning. Feels like temperatures go into the triple digits, and by next week, we may hit 100 degrees for the first time in 2026. This is KA's Storm Team Meteorologist Micah Stevens on 104.9 The Fox.
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1: Yeah.
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0: Today! Fox! Stafford and Frigo, we're still in the dust that we stirred up playing the explosive diarrhea song this morning.

0: really got it, we are very sorry. Of course, there's only 17 cases supposedly reported in Arkansas. But see, if we were in Michigan, we might have a lot of listeners that, because they've got like 4,000 cases of it up there.
1: Yeah, they got a hold of that lettuce.
0: Yeah. Anyway, looking for a high in the low 90s today. Low 90s through the weekend. Could hit 100 next Tuesday. 75.

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1: Well, movies this weekend. Mr. Entertainment usually shares those on Friday. Of course, we've been talking about it the last 2 weeks. The Odyssey, Universal. Didn't you say this? You thought this was like maybe almost 3 hours long?
0: It is, 180 minutes, and it's based on the old mythology stuff that I never understood in high school.
1: Yeah, you got Matt Damon says this is physically and mentally one of the hardest films he's ever done. Tom Holliday. We have Anne Hathaway. You got Charlize Theron, Robert Patton. They say it's the first major film shot entirely, Trey, with IMAX film cameras.
0: You're kidding
1: me. Entirely.
0: Wow.
1: I don't know what that means. But
0: you know, it's interesting in high school when we did the Odyssey, that all that mythology stuff. You know, some people really get into it.
1: Yeah.
0: They know the characters, their traits, their characteristics and all that stuff. I just couldn't.
1: Yeah, I'm not. But a lot of people like, you know, it's about the king, Odyssey, after the Trojan War. He's trying to get back home. Takes 10 years, as you mentioned. You know, methodical creatures and gods and
0: Poseidon and Hercules and all those. Isn't that that?
1: Yeah, well, maybe dragons. And yeah, I think all that stuff. The film opens between 80 and 100 million domestically. They're predicting, making it clearly a box office favorite.
0: Yeah, well, Poseidon and Hercules was about strength.
1: Yes, yes. Yeah, okay. I don't know all the gods, but they all, you know. Descendants, Wicked Wonderland, Disney's newest chapter in a popular fantasy franchise aimed at family. It's a family film. The Bay, that's an independence thriller making its theater debut. Kill Trip, an action horror for many fans. You have Horse Girls, an acclaimed independent drama that's been building festival buzz.
0: These are all separate movies.
1: Yes, they are.
0: Out this weekend, okay.
1: The Kidnapper of Arabella. It's a suspense thriller opening in select theaters. I think a lot of those are select theaters. But you still have Moana, Minions and Monsters, if you haven't seen that, young Washington. And if you have not seen Toy Story 5 yet,
0: it's still out there.
1: Yeah, there's still time.
0: Hey.
1: And that's pretty well going to wrap it up for this Friday and my little gig as
0: Mr. Entertainment.

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0: 104.9 The Fox, Stafford and Frigo. Yeah, it is our favorite day, Friday. Yes,
1: and it's our favorite hour because we're going to give you a chance to pick up Luke Bryan tickets.
0: Oh, Luke Bryan.
1: 1 week from yesterday.
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3: What's up, y'all? It's Luke Bryan.
4: I love you, country music. I love you, fans.
0: You know what the word is?
1: Happy 50th.
0: It's his birthday.
1: Yes.
0: Luke Bryan is 50 today. He's coming to South Haven next Thursday, and the Fox is opening the Fox ticket window. Text the word hunting.
1: Hunting.
0: Now, how you spell hunting?
1: H-U-N-T-I-N-G.
0: Well, you know.
1: Is that how we're doing it?
0: Not hunting.
1: Okay, H-U-N-T-I-N.
0: That's it. That's all you have to put. And you text that to 870-930-9105, hunting.
1: H-U-N-T-I-N.
0: Yeah. Now, I'm going to tell you, if you put the G, it's probably going to work also.
1: Okay, let me do it. H-U-N-T-I-N.
0: Yeah, hunting. Hunting, fishing, loving every day.
1: And it's going to be open for 5 minutes, right?
0: Yeah, that's right.
1: And then we're going to make a winner probably within the next 30.
0: Well, yeah, because we're gonna text you if you texted hunting to 870-930-9105. Ain't that something?
1: Yes.
0: Ain't that something?
1: Look at there. Isn't that something?
0: Hunting, fishing, loving every day.
1: Loving every day.
0: See, that's the song that kind of got him in trouble on that other deal where he came out with that song where he's, what was he doing?
1: Well,
0: drinking.
1: He came up with another one, playing golf and all this.
0: Golfing.
1: You know, and a lot of people were saying, hey, dude, this sounds like something you pulled out of AI. You know, AI, make me a, you know what? I need a country song.
0: I resent that complaint.
1: Why do you do that?
0: Because a lot of Luke's songs have been that, I don't want to use the word simple.
1: Yeah.
0: But a lot of Luke's songs have been pretty fun, simple, playful, not complex lyrics. So just because somebody comes out with a song that sounds simple, not complex, sounds like one of the songs he's done before.
1: Yeah.
0: Just because they do that doesn't mean it's AI.
1: Well, a lot of people, that's where he wound up getting a lot of blowback because there were some people saying, what is this? A matter of fact, even Riley Green said he had nothing to do with writing the song, Fish, Hunt, Golf, Drink. He gave me credit, Riley says, for writing the song, or he blamed me for one of the two. He texted me, said that we need to get together. It's been a long time. And said, fish, hunt, golf, drink. I was not there. I did not write the song.
0: I didn't think it was that bad. I really didn't.
1: I didn't.

0: mean, it's simple.
1: Where's Big? Holler at Mitch. I got a question for him.
0: For me?
1: He'll know you.
0: Okay. That's Luke Bryan, by the way.
1: Yes, and getting a lot of heat from Riley Green.
0: Well, because Riley doesn't want to be associated with the song.
1: Yeah.
0: Apparently.
1: He might not be in there right now.
0: I thought he was.
1: Anyway, Riley Green said he had nothing to do with that song. Fish Hunt, Golf, Drink.
0: What were you going to ask Mitch? Maybe I'm.
1: I was going to ask him exactly, how did that song do? How's it been doing in the chart world?
0: Well, you remember,
1: what's the, how's it doing?
0: It never got any legs. He did it on American Idol.
1: Yeah.
0: Put it out, and then everybody jumped on him about, oh, that's AI. And I think it was just a simple song. He liked it. He thought it was fun. He did it. And he just had, you know.
1: I don't think it did any good.
0: They pulled it real fast and put another song out.
1: Oh, did they?
0: Yes. That the song we're playing now is the song.
1: Well, he was having to defend it. He was having to, you know, there were people like bombing him on the internet, social, and he had to come back and answer some of the questions. Saying,
0: hey, I don't know who.
1: It's just a fun song.
0: That's exactly right. But, you know, I bet he doesn't even do it in concert. He's afraid somebody throw onions at him.
1: We'll have to see his set list.
0: Anyway, we'll give you a you need to be texting because it's about over.
1: Oh, is it?
0: 870-930-9105. Hunting.
1: H-U-N-T-I-N.
0: Good luck.
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0: and looking for a high of the low 90s next 3 days. Humidity's creeping up. Dew points are creeping up, so it's going to feel stickier, muggier, warmer the next few days. And then we could hit 100 on Tuesday. 75 right now. 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The recent storms, hail, high winds, rain, they can lead to unseen roof damage and leaks.
1: Yeah.
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2: You know, they have the World Cup coming up this weekend, and the finals, you know, the World Cup's been going on. But, you know, the great thing about it is there's been a lot of people coming over and visit and seeing everything American. I think that's been a plus for you, for us, you know,
0: for
2: as
0: America.
2: Far as, yeah, because people are just really just all about themselves. I mentioned how they love air conditioning and ice. That's what the French say.
3: Is it something you have against being hot? Because the air conditioning, the ice in everything, something that I figured out while being here is that ice makes everything better. I am convinced Americans put ice in every drink. The other day, I was out for breakfast. I was at a cafe. I look over and a man had ice in his milk. Americans love ice so much. I believe the Titanic was out to get more ice.
0: That's yeah. pretty funny.
2: Yeah.
0: Well, you know, we do put ice in everything.
2: And I talked about that time being in Germany. We're outside and I ordered, I don't know what I ordered, but I ordered a Coke, you know, and everything. And they gave me my glass of Coke. You don't get refills, by the way. And there wasn't, I don't think there was three or four ice cubes in, if there was any. You know, we're used to a whole glass full.
0: Yeah.
2: Not to mention this British guy talking about Dr. Pepper and all the different flavors.
4: One thing about shopping here in America is they've just got insane variations of everything, like multiple options. Just check this out. Look at the Dr. Pepper, right? We have normal Dr. Pepper. We have Dr. Pepper Zero. We have Diet Dr. Pepper. 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We'll go for the Zero. Let's go.
0: Wow.
2: You know,
0: I didn't know they had zero in all of the flavors.
2: Oh, they're
0: like blackberry, coconut,
2: yeah,
0: and all that.
2: Yeah, we just got. And this other European guy's talking about he goes to Walmart, okay, but then he stumbles in Costco and finds out.
5: So I've been to Walmart already, and it's huge. But what is this? Costco. This is even bigger than Walmart. I'm way too European for this. I'm not able to understand. That's huge. Why is it so big?
0: Wow.
2: So before you badmouth America, United States, there's many people over in Europe that's been over here that love it.
0: They kind of think we've got it pretty good.
2: Yeah, they think, you know, and over the next few days, as you mentioned, we're going to find out why we like air conditioning and ice.
0: Yeah, because it's hot.
2: You're talking about actual temperature. Maybe 100 by next Tuesday?
0: By Tuesday, is what Micah said. So, and for the next few days, our heat index is going to be high. So be glad you got ice and air conditioning.
2: Yes.
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1: Whatever it is.
2: Rice, cotton, soybeans, and corn. We don't care what you're growing.
3: It don't matter.

0: song stinks, boy. It stinks right there.
1: We're taking this.
2: Smells of failure, doesn't it?
0: Yes, Jameson and the Junkyard Dogs. So, I really threw this. I didn't know whether to play it or not.
2: Yeah, I know. It's a little out there.
0: And so I really threw it to Jim. Yeah. And then who was? Oh, Dr. Barnett.
2: Whoa.
0: Dr. Terry Barnett. We had him on this morning and we were talking. I said, I don't know. What do you think, Doc? And he said, well, it'll be funny.
2: Yeah.
0: So we played it.
1: It's topical.
0: Yeah.
2: Yeah, definitely topical.
0: I mean, the musicians you got together for that are just.
1: Where'd you find it? Who's that? Where'd you find that guy to do the vocal?
0: Is that Matt Cavanaugh?
2: That's Matt singing. I pulled some of the Delta Symphony Orchestra folks.
1: Wow. Yeah, you know some of those people that could play.
0: Yeah.
1: And then
0: I figured maybe
1: it's got that crooner kind of Frank Sinatra.
0: Real Broadway-ish. Real Vegas.
2: Vegas.

0: jazz orchestra feel to it.
1: Wayne Newton.
2: Yeah, Wayne Newton. He could have done that. He talked that way on stage anyway.
1: He had a bad experience with Wayne Newton.
0: What?
1: My experience, what? I went and made Wayne Newton. I loved him. I met him. He talked with us, a bunch of radio people. He was great.
2: So Jen and I were on one of our Leaf trips back when we did that in the 90s, pre-kids.
0: Yes.
2: And so we're driving up through southern Missouri. We're coming into Branson, and we said, you know, we ought to go see a show. So we start looking around, and at the time, Wayne was doing a show at this theater up there.
0: Wow.
2: So we got tickets and went. And we kind of sat in the back of the low section and everything. Most of the theater was made up of, I would call them bus trips.
0: Okay.
2: If you know what I'm saying.
0: Yes.
2: From all over the country.
0: Yes.
2: Very seasoned crowd.
0: Sure. Coming to the Mecca.
2: He made fun of them all night.
1: Did he really?
2: With terrible jokes.
1: Did you feel like he was hateful?
2: I thought he was hateful. I thought he was mean. You know, Rickles made fun of everybody.
0: Well, that's what you came to a Rickles show for that.
2: Right.
1: But did the crowd laugh?
2: No, it was uncomfortable. I didn't like it.
0: That's crazy. My favorite Rickles was when he was on The Tonight Show with Johnny Carson.
2: Because
0: nobody really but Rickles could jab the late
2: Johnny.
0: Johnny
2: would have got mad at anybody else.
0: Anybody else, but he knew.
1: Let me tell you my Vegas quickly, my Wayne Newton story.
0: Okay.
1: This is my Wayne Newton story. So we're there, super nice guy and everything. So I'm kind of moving to the back of the room, and this couple of ladies back, just one lady, it's his wife. And his wife is a lawyer. And so I'm talking to her, just sweet as can be. And we're talking about, you know, how these women come up. And she talked about people asking for pictures, take a picture. This was before phones. You had to have a camera. Before
2: cell phones. Right. I get you. It was a while back.
1: So he said these ladies come up and they're kind of rude and stuff like that. We'd take a picture. So what she would do was say, sure, she would take a picture. When she took the picture, she would cut them out or be half of it and have Wayne in it.
2: Oh, really? They wouldn't even have their picture.
1: So when they got home and looked at the photo, they were cut out of the picture.
2: Oh, man. Phil, that song, that creation is, I mean, you don't want to make fun. I mean, you know,
0: The only reason I did it is because no one has died from this particular whatever it is, the cyclosporias, whatever it is.
2: Explosive diarrhea.
1: It's rough. It's rough.
2: We've had 17, nasty. Did you say, I heard you yesterday, was it 17 cases in 14 Arkansas?
0: Confirmed in Arkansas. The last number I saw was like 840-something across 31 states, but they still had 1,500 cases they were investigating. So
2: I got you.
0: Those numbers are going to go up.
1: I think they tracked it down to a food supplier. Or
2: Taylor Farms.
0: Okay. Yeah. Okay, they're
1: out of Salinas, California. They got distributors in Mexico, California. I forget where.
0: That's the beginning of the end for this, though. Once they identify a supplier, they can go in then and see where it went out to.
2: And it is the supplier that supplied a lot of vegetables and stuff to Taco Bell, but Taco Bell preemptively threw a bunch of crap out, no pun intended, to try to fix it. You know what I mean?
1: But I guess it was...
0: Like they threw a bunch of crap on your burrito.
1: Shredded lettuce and stuff like that. So,
2: exactly.
1: You know, I don't know if the fertilizer you use, people out there, you know, whatever they do, but evidently parasite got in there somehow.
2: Something.
0: Yeah. Parasites are the worst.
2: That song, though, it's great. The lyrics are just spot on.
0: Right. And just the feel of that. I'm a huge, you know, kind of orchestra, big band. I love that sound. I love that vibe, especially from the
1: 50s. You like Michael Bublé? I love him.
0: Yeah, he's great. I mean, he's a modern-day crooner.
1: Yeah, he is.
2: Well, when Phil sent me that and you know, asked us to play it here on the Stafford Frigo program to create some royalties for him,
1: don't you got to split it with Matt
0: and all the college
1: people.
2: See, I figured you grab maybe Brad Owens to play that big stand-up bass. You know what I'm saying?
1: Yeah.
2: I didn't know who all the...
0: He has to stand on a couple of books when he plays a stand-up bass.
2: Oh, Brad does.
1: Oh, wow.
2: No, that's the big stand-up bass that Trayson borrowed his stand-up bass one time because he broke his, and he borrowed Brad's and took it to Hot Springs, and remember, it got stolen.
0: Oh, that was the one that got stolen. That was horrible.
2: All the instruments got stolen.
1: I don't know. Really, Trey, he wound up like, he reminded me of Columbo. He found all this stuff.
2: I could not lose that.
1: He found it.
2: I didn't care about the rest of their stuff, but I had to get
0: that base.
2: That was 30-something-year-old base, and he'd had it that long, and I just could not.
0: Well, you know what?
2: Rest.
0: You shouldn't be loaning out a 30-year-old stand-up.
2: Well, I know, and we never.
0: It's on you, Brad.
2: Borrowed it again.
1: What'd your dad always tell you?
2: Never borrow another man's lawnmower. There's a lesson to be learned.
3: It's Stafford and Freako's Fox Clips.
1: Florida man was caught on camera in the back of a cop car trying to ditch a pee bag and a fake organ.
0: What?
1: Yeah, it was meant to cheat on a urine drug test. They pull this guy, they're searching him, and this guy's pulling this stuff off trying to hide it.
2: It was bad timing, Phil. It was bad timing. He didn't know he was going to get stopped by the law.
1: Yeah.
2: He didn't know he was going to get thrown in the back of a cop car. He just happened to have a urine bag on him, you know?
4: What is this stuff?
5: What is it?
4: I don't know what that is.
6: Yeah, James, I have you on video pulling out a pee bag out of your pants, dude. Okay? I'm not stupid. I clean this car every day. I'm responsible for what is in this car. I am frustrated because I asked you if you have anything on your person.
5: I don't.
6: Okay? You did. And you're lying to me. So if you want to go down the rabbit hole of lying and see where this ends up, I'm more than happy to do it.
2: Don't ever go down rabbit hole of lying.
0: That sounds like the last conversation I had with my wife, man. I'm just saying, just inquisition.
1: Yeah.
0: What are you doing?
1: This weekend, the Odyssey. Have you heard about the Odyssey?
0: Matt Damon.
1: Trace has this like 3 hours.
2: 3 hours, 180 minutes. You got to schedule some time.
0: That is an investment.
1: Yeah, after 10 years of war, King Odyssey or Odysseus, Matt Damon sets sail for Ithaca, eager to reunite with his family. His journey home gets more treacherous than the battlefield.
2: Oh, man.
1: Facing monsters and vengeful gods.
2: I was terrible with mythology. I couldn't remember.
0: I believe it's Odysseus.
2: Isn't it
0: Odysseus?
2: Odysseus.
1: Is it? Thank you.
0: Yeah.
1: Thank you, man. I didn't know.
2: He didn't do any better in mythology either.
0: I like the Greek myths.
2: The Greek myths?
1: Oh, is that
2: the
1: really?
2: I did good with it.
1: So
2: it
1: is this hard. Really a? Is this really a?
2: It is the Odyssey, but the king is Odysseus.
1: Odysseus.
0: Yeah.
1: Okay, I should have just went King Odyssey.
0: King Odyssey.
7: That was one of the first things he told me was how hard it was going to be. And I kind of blew him off. I'm like, yeah, yeah. And he goes, no, it's going to be really hard. And I was like, okay, got it. And it was. I think there was a point kind of halfway through. I can't remember where we were. Maybe on the ship because bouncing through waves. And I turned to him and I'm like, well, you said it was going to be hard. We just started laughing. But what was kind of wonderful about it was really hard for everybody.
2: Matt Damon talked about how hard it was to do the movie.
1: Yeah, you got a lot of big stars in that too. Matt Damon, all those guys. And finally, I believe this is Seth Meyers and Jimmy Fallon.
8: Guys, right now, New York City is covered in hazy smoke because of wildfires in Canada. Yeah. Can you smell it outside?
9: Yeah.
8: It's not good when you have to head down to the subway for some fresh air.
10: New York Mayor Zohran Mamdani attended a World Cup watch party with inmates at Rikers Island. That's how crowded the other bars were.
8: This weekend is the World Cup final in New Jersey. Yes. The final is in New Jersey. It'll be a nice change to see guys in tracksuits who are actually playing a sport.
11: Stafford and Freako in the morning.
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4: Oh, it's Friday, kicking off the weekend with Fox Country's Carletta.
5: Good morning.
4: You know what I love about Carletta is she is always as glad as it's Friday as we are.
6: Oh, yeah.
4: You know?
6: She's glad it's Friday.
4: I mean, all we've got to do is suggest, boy, aren't you glad it's Friday? And she just takes off.
6: There you go.
5: I mean, you're not wrong. So the weekend, of course, has come and gone of the 4th of July, and it has let the streaming numbers fall into place, and it has given us a new broken record for Toby Keith.
4: What? You mean for the 4th of July weekend?
6: Oh.
5: Yes. So thanks to the massive streaming surge of Courtesy of the Red, White, and Blue, that song climbed to a career best number 11 on the all-genre Billboard Hot 100, a higher peak than any other song of his entire lifetime or career.
4: Yeah. You know what I remember about that song when we first got it, Carletta? See if you remember. I don't remember exactly what year that was, but the line, "We'll put a boot in your..."
6: Yeah.
4: I remember that being... That was edgy for us but at that time. Absolutely. But golly, that's...
6: Well, there's a lot going on in the country like there always is. And I think maybe that song's used a lot maybe in firework displays or something.
4: Yeah.
6: You know, maybe.
4: Yeah.
5: Well, it definitely is. And it also gets played a lot on the radio during that weekend because it's so patriotic, because he wrote it after the attacks on September 11th.
4: That's right.
6: All right. That's right.
5: Yeah. So it earned 15.3 million streams over the weekend, 2.6 million radio impressions, and 6,000 digital sales between July 3rd and July 9th.
4: Wow. Put that boot in there. Let's go.
5: So congratulations to him and his camp. I'm sure he is very proud. Cole Swindell is also celebrating the 10th anniversary of his second studio album, You Should Be Here, with a limited edition vinyl release, which is very cool.
4: All right.
5: That album features Middle of a Memory and, of course, You Should Be Here, which is his first platinum certified song, which is really, really amazing for him, especially since it was a tribute to his late dad.
4: Yeah.
5: And then we, of course, have a Friday, and we've got some new music out today. Carly Pearce dropped a new song with Molly Tuttle and Dan Tominski called What If You Loved Me?
4: Have you seen any pictures of Dan Tominski? You know, he doesn't tour with Union Station and Alison Krauss anymore, but he has let his hair go. Beard. That guy has got some hair, man.
5: I was actually just watching the video of this song whenever we all got on the phone. So, yes, I just looked at a video of Dan Tominski.
4: Well, and you know, he does a bunch of videos now around his house, and it's like he's living like a mountain man. I mean, seriously.
5: It does kind of seem like that. Yeah, it really does. Gavin Adcock dropped a new song called The Day I Hang It Up. Lauren Elena and Kane Brown released a song called Never Been in Love, and Joe Nichols has a new song out today called C'est La Vie.
4: How about that? Joe Nichols, Rogers, Arkansas. How about that?
6: C'est La Vie.
5: Look at that. And we would be remiss if we did not say today, happy 50th birthday to Mr. Luke Bryan.
4: Luke!
6: Oh, Luke is 50.
4: Luke!
5: He is 50. Apparently, he's got a big soiree planned for the weekend. He's going on a trip somewhere, and he said that it was a, quote, ginormous celebration.
4: Jim and I were laughing this morning. We read something where Riley Green, apparently Luke gave Riley some props for that song, you remember, that he released, that everybody...
6: Yeah, the Hutton playing golf, and...
5: Yep.
6: Yeah. And he says, no, I don't have anything to do with that song.
5: That is hilarious.
4: Happy birthday, Luke.
6: Don't give me credit for that.
5: Well, you guys enjoy your Friday. Have a fantastic weekend. I will talk to you again on Monday from Nashville. I'm Carletta. Hey, Fox.
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0: 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Get this weekend going. I'm headed over to Kentucky.
1: Yes, you are.
0: In fact, I'll be headed over there later this afternoon because we're going to eat at the Keg in Fulton tonight.
1: The Keg. Then now, is the group going there or is you?
0: Not the big group. This is going to be...
1: The Keg.
0: My group. Maybe Jenna's Aunt Lana and her husband Buck, who I really like. You know, in every family, you've got your favorites and your not favorites.
1: Well, that's what I was asking you the other day about that. Do you ever have any people that come in, you go, oh my gosh?
0: Well, no, there's people that you enjoy talking to more than others, but I don't dread anybody.
1: Yeah.
0: You know what I mean?
1: Yes.
0: But there are some people in the family that I consider to be more buddies with than others.
1: Exactly. I'm looking up the menu at the Keg.
0: Keg.
1: Yeah.
0: Well, we got everything.
1: You got salads, you got pork chop, baby back ribs, the Kegger, a large portion of our pulled pork.
0: Yeah.
1: And then you got it. Hey, Trey, you got a ton of appetizers.
0: Oh, yeah.
1: The Keg.
0: Hey, Jim. Oh, yeah. It's going to be good.
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2: All right, Riley Green wants to set the record straight about Luke Bryan's new song, Fish, Hunt, Golf, and Tree. So Riley says he didn't write it, he didn't help write it, he wasn't even there when Luke came up with the idea, despite Luke giving him the blame or the credit. Honestly, it's a fun song. That's what I expect from Luke Bryan, and I mean, seriously, take it for what it is. It's a song. It's something to make you happy. Kelsea Ballerini says she is loving summer in New York City. She told Rolling Stone that the city is full of energy and everything in bloom, and even the sounds of sirens and people outside are making their way into her demo recordings. Megan Maroney says her exes don't seem to mind becoming songwriting material. Megan says, I honestly think my exes like when I write songs about them. It makes them feel special, unfortunately. And Shania Twain says Ella Langley is on the verge of global stardom. She says Ella's traditional country sound reminds her of the music that she grew up on, and says that kind of authenticity can attract fans from around the world. And I'm going to have to agree with that. Hey, if you want more country news, make sure you're giving us a follow. We're on Facebook, Instagram, TikTok, and on X.
3: Well, good morning. I'm Jeff Nally on the Cromwell Ag Radio Network. We saw a stronger market in Chicago on Wednesday, and then we sold off yesterday with some profit-taking, but into today on a Friday, we're bouncing back just a little bit. Corn futures are a fraction down to mostly a fraction higher. Soybeans are 2¾ to 3¾ cents higher, and the wheat market is a fraction to 3 cents a bushel stronger. The product market this morning has bean oil futures between $1.50 and $2.30 higher. Soybean meal between $3.50 and $3.90 lower. Rice market is mixed and cotton futures are lower. Live cattle October down $1 and a nickel at $222.25. Feeder cattle October $1 lower at $333.45. Now lean hogs in the October contracts are 35 cents up at $87.27. The Chicago Board of Trade has corn futures September up a penny at 442.5. December up a fraction, 464¾. The March 27 up a fraction at 480¼. August soybeans up 3½, 1198½. September up 3¾, 1189. November up 3¼ at 1198¼. Wheat futures and the nearby September at 677. They're 2¼ cents a bushel stronger. That's a check of markets. 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
9: From the Cade, storm team, sunny and hot today. High 92, gonna feel like 102. Tonight, clear skies and 75. Tomorrow, we'll see sunny, low 90s. Heat index values about 10 degrees higher. Sunny, 94 on Sunday with a chance of a thunderstorm. 95 on Monday. We could reach 100 degrees next week, so please be prepared. 84 degrees right now with Morgan Wallen kicking off an extra long Fox Run for the First National Bank Fox.

Cole Swindell, just chilling it on a Fox Country summer. 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

Murfreesboro's Fox Country. Hey, your Fox Country summer is going to be saluting the Sykeston Rodeo with a Boots and Shoots weekend. Coming up today at 5, listen for us to pay tribute to the rodeo. We're going to have songs about cowboys and cowgirls and the life of a rodeo star. We've also had an added bonus of giving you a chance to win tickets to the Sykeston Rodeo. That's happening August 5th through the 8th. And listen, the lineup is great for country music fans. Hudson Westbrook's going to be there. Tucker Wetmore. I'm all about some Tucker right now. Blake Wyden is also going to be there. Braxton Keith will take the stage after each night's

0: 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The Boots and Shoots Sykeston Rodeo Weekend is on now from your riding, roping, and rodeoing home of the summer's most fun. 104.9 The Fox.
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It's 11 o'clock. Are you ready to cowboy up? We got a Boots and Shoots weekend coming up this afternoon. We'll start at 5 o'clock with great summertime hits, and we're paying tribute to the rodeo this weekend.

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7: From the Kate, storm team sunny and hot today. 92 for the high. Gonna feel like 102. Yuck. Hey, all you summer lovers, are y'all happy yet? Tonight, clear skies and 75. Sunny, 93 tomorrow. Gonna feel like 103. It's 86 right now. Dasha is gonna kick off an extra long Fox run from the First National Bank Foxhole. Here's Austin.

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0: 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It's the All Requests Fox On Demand. Coming up at 5 o'clock today, we're going to kick off what we call a Boots and Shoots weekend. Starting at 5 o'clock, listen for the Fox. We're going to be paying tribute to the rodeo with songs about cowboys and cowgirls and the life of a rodeo star. We'll have songs from Garth, from Chris LeDoux, from Cody Johnson, and other great stars. Plus, as an added bonus, we're going to give you a chance to win tickets to the Sykeston Rodeo, which is happening August 5th, 6th, 7th, and 8th in Sykeston, Missouri, of course. Hudson Westbrook is one of the entertainers. Tucker Wetmore is there one night. Blake Whiten and Braxton Keith. And your chance to win is starting this afternoon at 5 here on Fox Country.
1: I'm Jeff Daly on the Cromwell Ag Radio Network. Chicago Board of Trade, corn, wheat, soybean futures bouncing back from correction we saw yesterday. The corn market is for 20 penny and 3/4 and 2 and a fraction higher. Soybean market is from even to 6.25 cents up, and the wheat market is pricing between 4 cents and 6.75 cents a bushel higher. Now, the product market today has soybean oil futures were stronger from $1.66 to $2.38. Soybean meal going the t'other direction, $2.50 to $3.40 lower. Rice is pricing mostly higher. The cotton market is lower. Live cattle trade, October contracts $1.90 down at $2.21.40. Feeder cattle market of the October down $2.47 at $3.31.97. Lean hogs October 92 cents higher, $87.8500. Chicago Board of Trade at September corn, penny at 3/4 up, $4.43 1/4. December up 2 at $4.66. The March market is at $4.81 1/2 up 2. August soybeans up 5.5, $12.5. The November up 6.5 at $12.01 1/2 a bushel. Let's stretch out to the March 27 up 5.25 at $12.18 3/4. Lastly, September wheat up 4.25, $6.79. I'm Jeff Daly.
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4: From the Kate Storm Team, mostly sunny, 92 for the high today. Feels like 102 out there, though. Clear skies, 75 tonight. Tomorrow's high, 93. Going to feel like 103. 94 on Sunday, 95 on Monday. And we could reach 100 next week for the first time in 2026. So get ready for that. Yay. It's 88 right now as we kick off another extra long Fox Run of your request from the

Did you know it's National Emoji Day? There are apparently 9 new emojis on the way. A crackling face or a cracking face, a meteor, a monarch butterfly. Oh, that sounds fun. A pickle, a lighthouse, an eraser, and a couple of new hand gestures. Check them out.

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0: Can't Love You Anymore. Alan Langley and Morgan Wallen are on Jonesboro's Fox Country. Hey, thanks for all the requests. We do it every day from 12 to 1, the All Request Fox on Demand. And you guys loaded up some good stuff. I got a few carryovers coming up in the 1 o'clock hour. Luke Combs. I got Brad Paisley's Ticks. That's a good summer song. Don't forget to check yourself for that. And a brand new song from Hudson Westbrook. It's called Painted Your Pretty. And Hudson's going to be a part of the Sykeston Rodeo. He is one of the entertainers the week of August 5th through the 8th. And we've got free tickets for the Sykeston Rodeo coming up today as we kick off a Boots and Shoots weekend on Fox Country.
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0: Hudson Westbrook with the Fox Furs called Painted You Pretty. How would you like to go see Hudson Westbrook? He's going to be at the Sykeston J.C. Boot Heel Rodeo coming up. Lots of great acts, including Tucker Wetmore, Blake Whiten, Braxton Keith. The shows and the rodeo are August 5th through the 8th. And of course, you go to the rodeo first and the concerts are after that. This afternoon at 5, we're kicking off a Boots and Shoots weekend, part of our Fox Country Summer. We're going to be paying tribute to the rodeo this weekend with songs about cowboys and cowgirls by real cowboys and cowgirls like Cody Johnson and Chris Ledoux. And that's coming up at 5 o'clock today and happening all weekend on Fox Country.
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4: For the Kate, storm team, sunny skies, low 90s today. Gonna feel like 102 out there. Clear and 75 tonight. Gonna warm up tomorrow and just continue. 93 on Saturday, 94 on Sunday, 95 on Monday. We could reach 100 next week. So prepare yourselves, friends. It's 90 as we kick off an extra long Fox Run for the First National Bank Fox.

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Sunny at 75. I could go for some of that right now. Joe Nichols on Fox Country. Unfortunately, we're going in the opposite direction, close to 100 next week. But if you've got a smart thermostat, it could save you 10 to 15%. It automatically, you know, adjusts the temperature when you're away from home. My husband gets a text anytime that I change the thermostat. I got to somehow get him unfollowed.

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0: Life Again, 104.9 The Fox. Hey there, it's Mitch Rahan, filled in for Brett Hull today. Thank you so much for listening. I appreciate that. Hot day in Northeast Arkansas. More humidity on the way. We'll talk about that forecast here in just a couple of minutes. 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
1: Good afternoon. I'm Jeff Daly on the Cromwell Ag Radio Network. It's a higher close in Chicago today for corn, for wheat, and for soybeans. We were stronger on Wednesday. We had some correction yesterday, and then we're back with some strength today. All three commodities seeing strength across the board. Corn futures from 2.5 to 3.5 cents a bushel higher. Soybeans pricing from 4.5 to 9.5 cents a bushel up, and the wheat market pricing between 7 and 9.5 cents a bushel higher. The product trade had soybean oil futures $1.46 to $2.38 higher today. Soybean meal a mark of $2.70 to $3.90 lower. The rice market today traded down, and the cotton market was also lower. October live cattle futures, $2.57 down at $2.2070. Feeder cattle, October, $1.62 lower at $3.3282. Lean hogs, October, $1.02 higher, $87.95. Corn, September contracts at the board, 3.25 higher, 444.75. December gain, 3.5, 467.5. Soybeans, August, 9.5 higher at 1204.5. November up 8 at 1203 a bushel. And September wheat gained 8 cents at 682.75. I'm Jeff Nally.
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0: From the Cade, storm team is sun-drenched this afternoon and hot, highs in the low 90s. Clear tonight, lows right around, the mid-70s. And then tomorrow, sunglasses again, highs climbing to around 92. Humidity is going to be up, so we're going to be swimming in, feels like 105 type stuff. Right now in downtown Jonesboro, at the First National Bank Foxhole, it's 91.

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0: 94.9 The Fox, Kane Brown and Woman. It's Mitch Rahan here on your radio. Got the Fox Country Summer saluting the Sykeston Rodeo. The Boots and Shoots weekend's going to start this afternoon at 5 o'clock. Got songs about rodeo, the rodeo stars. You're talking about Garth Brooks, George Strait, Chris LeDoux, Cody Johnson, Reba McEntire, and other greats. And as an added bonus, all weekend long, you have opportunity to win tickets to the Sykeston Rodeo August 5th through the 8th. 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Okay, you could find out more, find out which artist is playing what night, and pick up tickets at SykestonRodeo.com. 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
12: All right, sunshine the rest of the afternoon, low 90s. Tonight, clear, lows in the mid 70s. Then tomorrow, get your sunglasses ready once again. Highs right around 92, 93 degrees, but humidity levels going to make it feel extra sticky. Heat index tomorrow, about 105. Right now in downtown Jonesboro, at the First National Bank Foxhole, it's 92.

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0: John Morgan at 104.9 The Fox. Hey there, it's Mitch Rahan. Thanks so much for listening to Appreciate That. Got another extra long Fox rant on the way. You know, it doesn't just turn heads. It turns ordinary into unforgettable. We'll tell you what we're talking about Thursday morning at 7:30 here at 104.9 The Fox, where we've got another extra long Fox run on the way. How about some Ella Langley with Morgan Wallen? Vincent Mason, too. We're going to kick things off, though, with Florida Georgia Line. This is How We Roll. It's next from the First National Bank Fox.
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folks. It's 4 o'clock and we're packing our playlist full of great summertime hits for you to take to the lake, to the beach, to the office, back home again. You got it. It's a Fox Country summer also.

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Boots and Shoots weekend kicks off at 5 o'clock this afternoon, and so will the giveaways. Yeah, you're going to have the first opportunity to get Sykeston Rodeo tickets after 5 o'clock this afternoon. I'll tell you what to do. It's 104.9 The Fox with Ella.

0: Country, Shane Proffitt, 104.9 The Fox. Hey there, it's Mitch Rahan. Thanks for listening to The Fox this afternoon. Yeah, the Sykeston Rodeo coming up in first weekend in August. And starting this afternoon here, about 30 minutes from now-ish, we got tribute songs to rodeo. Rodeo stars, cowboys, cowgirls, George Strait, Chris LeDoux, Cody Johnson, other greats, Lainey Wilson, and as an added bonus, we've got your opportunity to win tickets to the Sykeston Rodeo August 5th. As a matter of fact, after 5 o'clock this afternoon, the ticket window is going to be opening up with Wednesday night tickets. You can see the rodeo and Tucker Wetmore after the rodeo. So, make sure you're listening just after 5 o'clock this afternoon with 104.9 The Fox.
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0: 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Hey, listen, we're just a few minutes away from the start of the Boots and Shoots weekend and a few minutes away from your first opportunity to score tickets to the Sykeston Rodeo for next Wednesday night, not next Wednesday night, but Wednesday night, August the 5th. Tucker Wetmore is going to be performing after the rodeo that night. You're going to have the first shot of getting those tickets here just after 5 o'clock this afternoon. Got another extra long Fox run with it. Got Luke Combs coming up. Thomas Red, too, going to kick things off with Eric Church. Springsteen, that's next from the First National Bank Foxhole.
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Sox. It's a Boots and Shoots weekend. We've added songs about rodeo and rodeo folks to our weekend playlist, and we've got Sykes and Rodeo tickets to give. It's all part of a Fox Country summer. Now here comes George Strait.

Here's what I want you to do. Text the word Wednesday, as in Wednesday night. I want to see Tucker Webmore. 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

0: Ride, Ride, George Birds featuring Luke Bryan. Luke, of course, in concert next Thursday night, Bank Plus Amphitheater in South Haven, Mississippi. 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It's going to be a lot of fun. You know, that amphitheater's like, it's up close and personal. 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
3: Actually, wouldn't be too bad to sit on the porch tonight, enjoy a cold wind, clear, look for lows in the mid-70s. Tomorrow, sunglasses, sunscreen, sticky tomorrow. Yeah, highs climbing to around 92. Humidity is going to be jumping up too. Heat index looking like about 105 tomorrow afternoon. Right now in downtown Jonesboro at the First National Bank Foxhole, it's 91.

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time with those crazy friends of mine. 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

George Strait on a Boots and Shoots weekend. 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

0: right, you can do it. 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Why Wednesday? WEDNESDAY. Because that'll be your opportunity to win a 4-pack of tickets and parking pass for the Sykeston Rodeo for Wednesday night, August the 5th. Now, Tucker Wetmore performs right after the rodeo, so you definitely want to be there for that, right? So, text Wednesday to 870-930-9105 and do that right now. Good luck to you from the Sykeston Rodeo and 104.9 to Fox, where we've got another extra long Fox run on the way. Got some Morgan Wallen in there, some Max McNown too, kicking things off with Kane Brown. Woman, next, from the First National Bank Foxhole.
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0: tight. 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It's a full-throttle Boots and Shoots Sykeston Rodeo Weekend. 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

Rocks. It's a Boots and Shoots weekend. We've added songs about rodeo and rodeo folk to our weekend playlist, and we've got Sykeston Rodeo tickets for you to win. It's all part of a Fox Country Summer.

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0: Luke Bryan Country, and she knows it. You're a Luke Bryan fan, and you know it. You're going to go next Thursday night, Bank Plus Amphitheater in South Haven. That's where that show is going to be. Shane Proffitt is going to be opening. It should be an outstanding show. All right, hey, listen, your Fox Country Summer saluting the Sykeston Rodeo this weekend. Listen, for all these great rodeo songs, we've got George Strait in there. We've got my favorite rodeo song of all time from Dan Seals on the way here in just about 15 minutes. Cody Johnson, Chris Ledoux, and more, and the opportunity to win Sykeston Rodeo tickets. 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

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That's Dan Seals, my favorite rodeo song of all time. 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

0: 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She's somebody's daughter. That's Drew Baldridge. It is Mitch Mahan on The Fox. Hey, Sykeston Rodeo, August 5th through the 8th. 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And be listening all weekend long, okay? Because it's a boots and shoots weekend. We've got songs about rodeo, and we've got rodeo tickets for you to win all weekend long. It's all part of a Fox Country Summer where Ellie is next.
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Here's another one. It's Conway Twitty. 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